to lie, a fantasy we create about people and places as we'd like them to be. But you know what truth is? It's that little baby you're holding, and it's that man you fought with this morning, the same one you're going to make love with tonight.

0: Bom, e agora pra você, por aqui, The Temptations, I Wonder Who She Is.
1: I was playing for keeps, but she was playing a game. Now she's gone and left, and I don't know if I'll ever